Ice cold winds of winter chilled to the bone. 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That's when I need a hand to guide me.

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Lovey-dovey, lovey-dovey all the time. Εξαιρετικά αφιερωμένο.

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0: 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Then we'll begin.
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3: Παραμείνουμε στην ίδια εποχή. Phil Everly.

0: is some violent content. Parental discretion is advised.
1: The following is rated R. It contains violence, adult language, nudity, and adult content.
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0: find your ground. Karma's on your scent like a bounty hunter.
1: And karma's gonna track you down.
0: Step by step from town to town. Sweet like justice,
1: karma is a queen.
0: Karma takes all my friends to the summit.
1: Facts.
0: Karma is the guy on the screen.

0: Hey, Janet.
1: Yes, Brad?
0: I've got something to say.
1: Uh-huh.
0: I really love the skillful way you beat the other girls to the bride's bouquet.

0: British businessman has plans to build a nuclear fallout shelter at Peterborough in Cambridge.
1: Three High Court judges have cleared the way for power.
2: It was announced today that the replacement for the Atlantic conveyor, the container ship lost in the Falklands conflict, will be built in Japan. A spokesman for Q moving in, and they say the third world countries like Bolivia, which produces

I was a sinner and I was a saint. I was alone and aiming down, you took the weight. You were a diamond, we were just kids. Bending the rules and staying out was all we did.

0: Yeah. All right, we're rolling.
1: All right.
2: Shut it down.
0: Take six.
2: I'm with you.
0: Okay.
3: Yep.